0: It's Lil Baby.
1: Hey, what's up? It's Coi Leray.
2: Yo, it's Chris Brown. We do this for the culture.
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3: 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Now imagine the faces you would make.

You're rocking with the best, 100.1 The Beat. Oh my gosh, oh my gosh, oh my gosh. So we got East, NPR's Tiny Desk. I know Giveon did one. He needs to do, can they get more than one? Can they like re-up? Like, you know, they got a new catalog, new albums. Can we get more? That's what I really need. So that's really too easy on air. It's so much what's happening with us. See, but it's got Shake That. Fugees is up next.

0: girl, you inspire me.
1: When I just want one to beat.
2: Again, Chris really don't like y'all. 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All right, say 2 or 3 minutes ago. Glow, Mariah's up next. Keep it locked.

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100.1 The Beat, home of Big Boy in the Morning. Sunday, June 28th. Don't forget, it is the BET Awards live from LA. And yes, I'm holding it down backstage with all the interviews. I hope I see her there. She nominated. Playboi Carti's up next.

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I'll give you some more in 6 minutes, guys. 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
1: Good Thursday morning. What's up? It's Ariel. Right into LMA we go. Still got internet money. Chris Brown headed your way next.
2: Yeah.

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1: What's up, it's Ariel with you on this Thursday. Let's say you've been working too much and you didn't know Tyra Banks was about to sue Netflix. Well, you're going to get all the information you need in six more songs. Glorilla is next.

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1: What's up, it's Ariel with you on this Thursday morning. Still got Soak City headed in your direction. Is it a crime? And much, much more. 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
1: 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What's up, it's Ariel with you on our Thursday, the eve of New Music Friday, and Juneteenth, the eve of New Music Friday. Central C is next. We'll talk more about what to expect.

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0: Quarter mil for the Maybach truck.
1: Double R with the factory rims. I got the 90, the years, the versions, the bribes, I'm really a threat.
0: It's got to the point that I don't even care. I got jewels in a safe that I don't even wear.
1: Bro, I do it for some shoes and some clothes. You'll see what it'll do for a necklace. 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It's crawling a dollar on just her accessories. She made me wanna go harder. I like her aura. I think I'm obsessed with her.

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1: What's up? It's Ariel with you on this Thursday morning. Jordan and Natuji, Tupac, both still headed in your direction. Plus, Michael Jackson now has the biggest music biopic of all time. We all saw it coming. We'll talk more details next.

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1: Big Boy Neighborhood.
0: All right, we got our good friend and Jesus Sepulveda's crush. You know who it is?
2: I know who it is.
0: Ice Cube.
3: Oh, yeah.
0: No, I'm just playing the game. No, we got Becky G in the neighborhood. Hey, man. Yeah. His brain was going through all kinds of girls.
2: Yeah.
0: You
2: said
0: you can smell her from here.
2: Mm-hmm. Oh, my gosh.
0: Yes, dude, man.
2: She don't even know you exist.
1: I was like, right. Yeah, she will one day.
0: No, she does. I'm remember, she was sure, like, move.
1: Yeah.
0: No, like,
1: yeah. Weird guy staring at her.
0: Hey, man. Do you think that Becky G knows, like, you from, like, comedy or...
1: I think about this all the time.
2: Stop.
1: Yes. I was like, I wonder if I'm making her day. I wonder if I'm making her laugh.
2: Wow.
1: Maybe the good energy she's putting out is because she saw my video and then she felt like saying something positive. Oh, wow. I don't know.
2: Delusions.
1: You know, I think about these things.
0: Yeah,
1: you know?
0: Man. You said
1: about.
2: Yeah.
1: Yeah, think about if I were
0: that's
1: to.
0: Pretty much what I was going to say, but I don't want to say it out loud. So.
1: She tells me she loves me. Do I leave my family? Things like that.
0: Would you leave your family for Becky G?
1: Yeah, I think they'll be fine without me. Yes. Yeah.
0: Oh, really?
1: 1,000%. Right.
0: You
1: yes.
0: Still kick in, right?
1: Uh huh.
0: Go visit
1: for
0: the,
1: sure.
0: Go visit the boy.
1: Boy.
0: Y'all continue to hang out with us in the neighborhood. Becky G will be in the neighborhood. Continue to hang with us. Big Boy's Neighborhood.

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Big Boy's Neighborhood Phone Tap on the 10's time. This one right here is maid service. This is where Luther calls the residents to let them know they have won a maid cleaning service, which is beautiful. Nice. But wait till you hear what time they show up in the middle of the night. It's going to get into your phone tap on the 10's right here. Big Boy's Neighborhood.

0: You are rocking with the best. This is 100.1 The Beat.
1: And do continue to hang out with us in the neighborhood. Bow, wow, wow. 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Right. Ladies and gentlemen, continue to hang out with us. We got Snoop Dogg. Snoop Dogg in the neighborhood for an all-new big interview. That's coming up next.

0: 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This is 100.1 The Beat.
1: Big Boys Big Neighborhood. Boy. Ladies and gentlemen, he is back in the neighborhood.
2: Back.
1: Snoop Dogg.
3: Snoop Dogg. Yes, sir.
1: Welcome back, Snoop.
4: Hey, good morning.
1: Hey, Snoop, I thought you wasn't doing any more radio because I was going to him. You know what I'm saying? He didn't cut off Big Boy interviews.
0: Yeah.
1: I was just going to him. I was like, man, Dogg ain't never coming back up in here. But welcome back, brother.
4: Thank you for having
1: welcome
4: me.
1: Welcome back.
4: I've been watching y'all, man, watching y'all do y'all thing, and I felt like I need to go back home.
1: And bless us.
4: Yeah, you know.
1: Get our numbers up.
4: You know, when you leave your mama's house and you be like, man, I got to go back and spend the night in my room one more time.
1: Yeah, man. Well, thank you, brother. It's a pleasure. You look good, dog.
4: Thank you.
1: Everything good with you?
4: Slow motion, better than no motion.
1: Man, is there anything that you, things happen because, but is there anything that you regret? And I'm going to, and the reason why I ask you that, because I'm going to give you mine.
4: Things that I regret. Nah, I mean, I feel like my life, I did everything I was supposed to do, the good, the bad, and the...
1: Can I tell you mine?
4: Talk to me.
1: You know, I got, and you probably don't even remember this. You invited me to go to Brazil for, y'all shot Beautiful in Brazil, right?
4: Mm-hmm.
1: Was it Brazil?
4: Mm-hmm.
1: And for whatever reason, I didn't go.
4: Damn.
1: To this day, I can't watch that video. This is before my wife and everything. I would probably be living in Brazil right now.
4: You probably have a lot of babies right
1: yeah.
4: now.
1: Hey, man.
4: Good soccer players.
0: Big Boy is my dad.
1: Yeah. We love you, dad.
3: Hey, man, I just seen somebody on the soccer field look just like yeah. you.
1: All my promo pictures, I'd be like this. But you know what was crazy about this too, though, man? I don't think I've ever watched that video in its entirety.
4: Never?
1: Oh, no. It's hard.
4: It is?
1: Yep.
4: Well, you know Chris Robinson was the director, and they had...
1: See, and that's all family.
4: They had budget cuts and... But you know how I...
1: But I wasn't even on the budget cut. I was invited. You know what I'm saying? So don't try to make me feel better. I just f***ed it off.
4: See, what we didn't know was the tickets to Brazil cost a lot more than the flight to New York or...
1: Right. So. But it wasn't even a budget thing.
4: What
1: I was... I turned it down.
4: Oh, you said no?
1: You guys didn't... Like, I was invited. It
4: and
1: wasn't...
4: you said no?
1: Don't put so much on it. Oh, yeah.
4: Jesse Terrio was there. Jesse was just the assistant at the time. This dude then went on to do movies and videos and Nicki Jam documentaries and all kind of stuff. You know how much opportunity was out there?
1: Dog, you supposed to make me feel better.
4: Well, Big, I'm gonna let me say that. You didn't miss much.
1: Okay, thank you, brother.
4: Yeah,
1: thank you. So
4: right.
1: I watched the video in its entirety.
0: I'm
1: but it was
0: right
1: one part where I'm watching. I'm like, man, I could have been on those steps. Like,
4: it's crazy how those steps are so famous now. My homegirl Jasmine just went out there, right? When we shot the video, it was so empty where we could just go shoot all day. It was thousands of people standing in line waiting to take pictures on those steps because of that video that me and Farrell
1: did. Now, huh?
4: It's like we brought the tourism up in Brazil without even knowing. Like, it's things that we've done in life where we branded or we made certain tourisms go up in certain parts of the world without us knowing, just
1: bro,
4: us being us.
1: Dog, we gonna hold you right there. Y'all stick around y'all radios. We got more with Snoop Dogg in the neighborhood. Big Boys
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1: Neighborhood.
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0: We went to it and did it. Came back home. It's a whole new world.
1: Hey, man, you had people watching the Olympics that never watched the Olympics.
0: Yeah. That's crazy.
1: But, and you would show up, I'd be like, well, damn, I guess I got to watch this equestrian. You know what I'm saying? Like,
0: but that's what the Olympics is about.
1: Were you at the Olympics? You was at the Olympics the breakdancing years, too, right?
0: I'm the one that walked to my mom. I walked out with a stick and started it off.
1: Hey, man. What was the name? What was the one? Ray Gun?
0: Ray Gun. Oh, yeah. From Australia.
1: Yeah. Hey, man. She nailed it.
2: Oh, my God.
1: Give it up. Give it up, y'all.
0: Yeah, she nailed it.
1: Yeah, man. She's still frozen out there like, yeah. Tag me out.
0: But see, the big picture is hip-hop was in the Olympics.
1: Yeah. In a major way.
0: Pay attention to the big picture. Yeah. We're always looking at the side in the little small television networks. What's the big picture? Hip-hop.
1: Breakdancing.
0: Hip-hop.
1: Mm-hmm.
0: Breakdancing is a form of hip-hop. Snoop Dogg is hip-hop. Hip-hop was at the Olympics on the biggest stage of all. And we brought it.
1: And we did it our way, too, though.
0: We did, and we brought it. We brought it to the world to where globally the world respects it, the world appreciates it. And we show people what Americans supposed to look like, mm-hmm. supposed to act like, supposed to be like, supposed to feel like. Warm, welcoming, loving. That's what I was representing.
1: Y'all continue to hang out with us, man. We not letting them go. We got more with Snoop Dogg in the neighborhood, Big Boy's neighborhood.

0: 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Big Boy Big Neighborhood. Boy. We told you more Snoop Dogg. Yes. Snoop Dogg in the neighborhood. Do you do that automatic driving stuff?
1: I've never done that. I'm scared of that. I'm like, I'm not letting no mother robot drive me to my hell.
0: Thank you, brother.
1: Get your ass out of here.
0: Thank you. Hey, man, I have an electric car, like a Escalade. My

0: act up on me on the freeway just because they thought something cut me off.
1: Oh, what? Damn.
0: Yeah, it locked up on me. If the car behind me didn't get a swerve right, oh man, it would have been bad. So you have the electric car with, man, the driving capabilities.
2: I was at my weed store, you know, did all.
0: You have a weed store? That's why that'd be crazy. Oh, yeah.
2: Doing my thing, you know what I'm saying? Finna leave, car out front. They standing out there with autographs and album covers. Snoop, Snoop. So, you know, I'm going to sign about 5 or 6 and then go ahead and dip out because I can't sign all these. And a car went to sleep.
0: Oh.
3: Oh, my.
0: So you can't even get out.
2: I said went to sleep.
0: That's when they like, one more dog.
2: Oh, hey, man, you can sign this. You got time now. I'm like, sitting out here with 100 fans and my car won't wake up. I'm mad as a mother.
0: What mean when you see my
2: to get in the back seat with a I didn't know. Hey, open the door.
0: What does it mean? And see, that's the thing that I'm talking about, how it's a gift and a curse. It'll lock you out.
2: That like, went to sleep.
0: And what does that mean?
2: I don't know.
3: I don't know. Mine doesn't do that. I just poke it.
2: I got a Lucid.
0: It says poke it?
2: I have a Lucid. You know what that is?
0: Your car say poke it?
3: Well, mine, I just poke the screen and then turn back on.
2: No. Stop. Okay. I'm talking about outside. I'm outside of the car and it's closed.
3: Oh,
0: you couldn't get in.
2: I'm using my key.
0: Hey, man, wow. you was on your goodbye tour like, all right, y'all, can't get them all. Can't get them all. All right, y'all.
2: I'm using my key. I'm hitting the button. Whoop, whoop, whoop. It ain't doing nothing. So I'm like, now I'm trying to still be cool and because right. Everybody looking like, this won't open up. Now I got my phone. My phone said, I'm asleep. Hit back. I'm like, so I called a dude. I'm like, cut my car. What's happening? Oh, it's sleep right now. Can you give it about? Can I give it about?
1: What is that? To charge up by itself or what?
2: It was one of those brand new models.
0: So you can't go, hey. You got to be like, hey, wake up. I'm just going
2: to
0: be over here.
2: I had the prototype. That's my bad for moving so fast. You know what
0: you got the prototype?
2: I had the one that
0: that's
2: was
0: that early, huh?
2: Yeah, you know how it is.
0: Give no, me that I don't.
2: One. Let me drive that motherfucker. Right now.
0: They made he act like we were equals. You know how it is. Like, nah, I don't.
1: It says it enters a deep sleep mode.
0: Oh, it goes into deep sleep?
1: Yeah, Lucid vehicles enter a deep sleep mode when idle to conserve battery, which can take anywhere from 30 to 60 seconds to wake up via the mobile app.
3: Yeah,
1: if wrong. The car fails to wake or won't go to sleep, you're usually tied to app ping, cellular connectivity, or the 12-volt battery.
2: So why y'all didn't tell me that?
0: Right, yeah.
1: You got
0: to find out on the job.
1: You got no service.
0: Your tuition into the School of Experience is a motherfucker.
3: It was overwhelmed.
0: Hey, man, the car was like, man, you don't sleep. I got to.
2: Man, you ain't never seen you take a nap. Watch me.
0: Or you know what it is, man? You probably blow so much in that car, the motherfucker is hot.
2: That's crazy. The smart car got high.
0: Hell yeah, man. Y'all continue to hang out with us, man. We not letting them go. We got more with Snoop Dogg in the neighborhood, Big Boy's Big neighborhood. Boy.
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0: 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We are 100.1 The Beat. Big Boy Neighborhood, ladies and gentlemen. Yes, he's back in the neighborhood. Snoop Dogg up in here. Hey, dog, but I think you're in a position now where you can literally take a blunt or however you smoke, and I think you can blow it in the police face.
1: Now, I'm going to tell you a story, right? I'm going to tell you a story, and I hope that they don't bother me, but this is the truth. I'm riding one night, and I'm swerving because I'm trying to play the music and do all kinds of shit.
0: Looking back, all exactly. of those years,
1: you know, you hear that. Like, so I'm like, damn. And all of a sudden, mother get behind me. Boo. I'm like, God. So I'm like, I'm trying to put it out, trying to reach for the, look for the cologne. I'm like, man, all this. It's too much. Pull over, cup, rolling one of them down, rolling one of them. $1,000 worth of smoke hit him in his face. Like, he look at me, Snoop Dogg? I said, yeah. He said, man, my wife loves you. Can I get an autograph? He said, man, try not driving and smoking. Somebody's going to give you a ticket.
0: But not me. How long ago was that?
1: Like 2 years ago.
2: Oh, yeah. That's great.
1: He said, me up because my heart was beating fast. Don't let nobody tell you, no matter how tough you are or how gangster you are, when them motherfucking police get behind you, your heart get to racing.
0: Mm-hmm.
1: You
0: know, still,
1: I don't give a fuck if you clean, if you don't have... My
0: Hello there. Hey, man, but do you know sometimes, too, though, did you feel like, I hope he recognized me? And I it's always, obvious he gonna recognize
1: me. Just what I say to my wife and my kids. They be like, you be just driving, is that? I'm Snoop Dogg.
0: Yeah.
1: That's my favorite line. Snoop. I get to popping on them arms. Right. Motherfucker, I'm Snoop Dogg.
0: But that's valid for you.
1: Until it don't work. No,
0: but remember, OJ was like, I'm OJ. That didn't work. I ain't black, I'm OJ.
1: That's what I'm trying to say.
0: I guess at some point,
1: wow. You got to know when to say when.
0: It'll be that one, and like, I don't give a damn who you are.
1: Get your black ass up against that wall.
0: Why do all my racist people got to be Southern? Yeah. It could be right here. It right could be literally right down the street in Burbank, and I'd be like, get out that car. Like,
3: I don't think they sound like that in Burbank.
0: And you can find this entire interview, Snoop Dogg in the Neighborhood YouTube. It is right there for Big Boy TV, Big Boy's Neighborhood.

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1: Big Boy Big Neighborhood Boy.
0: Phone Tap on the Tens time. This one right here is Booker T Naked.
2: Oh.
0: Yes, this is where Luther calls to complain about his neighbor down the street parading around naked and scaring the kids. Yep. Let's go to get it to your phone tap on the Tens right here. Big Boy's Big Neighborhood. Boy.

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1: Big Boy
0: Neighborhood. Mariana, what you got?
2: All right, so I saw this post online that said, what's the weirdest rule that your family had growing up? And I went in the comments and I saw some really funny ones. This one was, if you came back inside after being outside, you weren't allowed to go back outside.
0: Oh, yeah.
2: That's kind of a crazy rule.
0: When you in, you in. Hell yeah. Like, yeah, man.
3: That's right.
0: Yes.
3: That's right.
2: What? You guys had that too?
0: I've heard it.
2: Yeah.
0: I've heard it. It was seven of us, so my mom didn't know who was at home and who wasn't. You know what I'm saying? But we're going to come back. We'll speak on it. Y'all continue to hang out with us in the neighborhood. Big Boys Neighborhood.

0: Colombia's real hip hop and R&B. We are 100.1 The Beat. Big Boy Neighborhood. Mariana's in the neighborhood. Mari to the party. What you got?
1: All right. So I was on TikTok per usual.
0: Yeah.
1: And I seen this post that said, what's the weirdest rule your family had growing up? And I was looking at the comments because I was like, I wonder what other people's like rules were. And some people were like, couldn't open more than one cereal at a time.
0: They
1: and
0: had
1: was,
0: more than one cereal growing
1: right,
0: up?
1: Right. Like,
0: man, wow. They must be rich. You know, go ahead.
1: And I was thinking that our rule growing up was we were not allowed to turn on the lights in the car.
0: Really, though?
1: Yeah, because
0: like when
1: my
0: you're
1: parents,
0: driving?
1: Yeah, my parents.
0: Y'all had a car?
1: Yeah.
0: Wow.
1: We had one.
0: Right,
1: you know,
0: damn.
1: But we had a car.
0: Man, yeah, we didn't have a family car.
1: My parents swore we were going to get pulled over if we turned on the lights.
0: Like the interior lights?
1: Yes, the lights inside. And then I realized as an adult, myth, I'm like, even when I started driving, I was kind of scared to turn them on because I was like, what if...
0: Right,
1: I do get pulled over,
0: true.
1: Yeah. And then I did it one time.
0: If there's any police officers or anyone, law enforcement, can y'all call us and put that myth to rest?
2: Yeah, please.
0: What, you ever heard the one where people say when somebody's headlights are off, don't flip the headlights back?
1: Yeah.
0: Because
1: yeah.
0: It's like a gang initiation. Yeah. Remember that
1: Is that
0: one?
1: True?
2: My dad told me about
0: and
2: that.
0: Somebody can make it, Drew. You know what I'm saying? I think it's,
1: yeah.
0: Man.
1: Yeah, I was always
0: just
1: scared.
0: Be letting people just drive with their lights on. Anything for you, Lou? Weirdest, funniest rule,
2: It
0: myth?
2: Was always one of those things where like whatever cousin or aunt invited, they pay.
0: Oh, really?
2: Chivitas pagas.
1: Yeah.
0: That's damn, I heard that.
2: If they invite, they pay. So if it's one of those...
0: It's not if you're big boy, you pay?
2: No,
0: regardless?
2: No. Wow.
0: Oh, okay.
2: And that's what was with us, too. Like, it was like, be careful who you invite me. Because once you invite them over, we're paying for everything. You know what I mean?
0: Hey, man.
2: I'd get smacked behind the head every
0: time. There's some people, like, do y'all take y'all shoes off? Are you a no-shoes-in-the-house person?
1: Yeah.
0: Really? Yeah, yeah, see, wow. We didn't grow up like that.
2: Nah.
0: That's not why our carpet looked like that.
1: Well, yeah, I didn't grow up like that. But now, like, when I have, like, with my roommate, we take off our shoes. But
0: really
1: growing up, I didn't. We didn't.
0: Right. Did you put on, like, flip-flops or anything like that in the house? See,
1: yeah,
0: I can't walk barefoot in the house.
2: Yeah,
0: man.
2: Oh, you know what?
0: Yeah.
2: I could, actually.
0: Right.
2: I do it all the time.
0: Oh, okay. So now that you thought about it.
2: Yeah, yeah. I was like, yeah, I do it all the time, actually.
1: You know what else? My parents were like, don't eat mariscos at night.
0: Really?
1: Yeah, like it was
2: you
1: a
2: get
1: thing.
2: Sick, right?
1: Yeah, you get
0: really?
1: Sick,
2: yeah.
1: Apparently.
0: Well, I should have been
1: like,
0: sick many a time.
1: That was a myth.
0: I done had all kind of fish
1: yeah,
0: at night.
1: Yeah, I risked
2: killing
1: it one time.
2: Ceviche at midnight, bro.
0: Hell yeah.
2: I get home after the club.
1: After that one time, I was like, oh, yeah, it's over with.
0: Really?
1: Eating mariscos every time.
0: Yeah. That's when you start putting it to the test, like, can I really eat this? You wake up to the next morning and be like, my whole life was a lie.
1: Literally.
2: Oh, yeah.
0: Whole life. What about, do you know anybody that has a living room that you couldn't go into?
1: No.
0: Yeah, man.
2: Really?
0: Okay. It was like, yeah, they would have
2: no
0: a
2: rich
0: they would have a. I'm talking about growing up.
2: Yeah.
0: I'm talking about like a living room that like, oh, you can't go in there. My grandma's like, yeah.
2: Oh, gotcha.
0: Yeah, like you couldn't sit somebody. In there and you can't play in there.
2: Yes.
0: It was just like, oh no, we go over here. You can't sit in the living room.
1: You know what else? Sleepovers.
0: Really?
1: We better have never asked my parents to sleep over at anyone's house, especially
0: That's
1: in front
0: weird,
1: of
0: your
1: them.
0: Your parents sleeping over at somebody's house, like one of your friends.
1: No, like us, like me and my sister, you know?
0: Okay. You got to clarify.
2: Nasty.
0: You know? All righty, so we want to hear from you. What's the weirdest, funniest rule or myth your family made you believe? Hit us up, Big Boy's Neighborhood.
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0: You are rocking with the best. This is 100.1 The Beat. Big Boy Big Neighborhood. Boy. Mariana, you were saying that you saw on social media that?
1: Yes, I saw that. What's the weirdest rule your family had growing up?
0: All righty, so we want to ask you, what's the funniest or weirdest rule or myth your family made you believe? We're going to bring Angie into the neighborhood. Angie, hello.
2: Hello.
0: Hello there, Angie. Angie, what's that weirdest slash funniest rule or myth your family made you believe or something that you had growing up?
2: I was never allowed to play cards at night.
0: Cards? Oh. Like a deck of cards?
2: Yes, playing cards.
0: Really?
3: Diablo, bro, so, Diablo.
0: And why exactly, is that? Oh, okay. Exactly.

0: that stopped.
1: Yeah.
0: You know what I'm saying? Like, growing up, I got so many superstitions. Oh, yeah. if your left eye blink is bad luck. If, you know, don't split the pole. Like, if, yeah. don't step on a crack. Like, it was so many things being eight that I just was stressed with because yeah. your family or your environment put you on them.
1: That's so true.
2: Exactly, right?
1: Yeah, I remember my mom didn't used to let us celebrate Halloween. Like,
0: really?
1: I mean, she did, but she was very much like, oh, she didn't really want to because right. it was like the devil's holiday. Yeah.
0: My guy Jose is still like that.
3: Oh, really?
1: Yep. So he doesn't celebrate Halloween.
0: He never let his kids get dressed or none of that. I'm like, you did all that. You had all the fun.
2: My mom never liked Halloween because that's her birthday, so she never liked to celebrate it.
0: Oh, damn, her birthday is October 31st, like the day.
2: Exactly.
0: Oh,
2: yep.
0: That's
2: she was born in a caboose in back of a train.
0: She was what?
2: Born in the back of a train at the caboose. My grandpa worked for the railroad.
0: Damn.
4: Oh, my God.
0: Stories. We need to bring you in.
4: I know.
5: For a full moon.
0: Yeah, man.
4: Talking to Forrest Gump over here.
0: Yeah. Then her grandpa came in with like a knot on his back. Yeah. And was limping in the dark.
4: Hunchback?
0: You gotta love it. Alrighty, y'all hit us up. What's the weirdest, funniest rule or myth your family made you believe? Hit us up. Big Boys Neighborhood.

0: 100.1 The Beat. Big Boy Neighborhood, we're speaking on it. Your chance to speak on it. What's the weirdest, funniest rule or myth your family made you believe growing up? We're going to bring Claudia into the neighborhood and see what's going down with Claudia up in here. Claudia, hello.
1: Hello.
0: Hello there, Claudia. Claudia, what's the weirdest, funniest rule or myth your family made you believe?
1: To not eat so much watermelon at nighttime.
2: Oh my God.
0: Damn, yeah. I just had watermelon last night at like midnight.
3: Why can't you do that?
0: Yeah.
1: My mom used to say that we would have a lot of water in our stomach and that we would have to go to the doctor and take out the water from our belly button. And, you know, because we're Hispanic. So, you know, she would talk in Spanish. Ay, no como tanta sandía. And we'd be like, oh my God, there's weird people in Mexico. We're so glad we're born here.
0: Hey, dude, let me tell you what's so dope about that, though, too. Like, if you put like a little nozzle right there and then we just open it up and drink the watermelon from your gut.
4: That's weird.
0: Hey, that's weird, but it's not as weird as like they're going to pull it out through your belly button.
3: Yeah.
0: She would tell you if you ate watermelon.
1: And then you know what? I have my grandson. He's mixed. He's black and Mexican. Mm-hmm. And I tell him too, Papa, you're not supposed to eat, you know, a lot of sandia. And he'd be like, Nana, that's only Mexican people. I'd be like, but you have.
0: Right, yeah. Well, just tell him to eat half of it.
3: Yeah.
0: Just tell him to eat half of it, man, and he'll be all right.
2: Did my

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0: 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This is 100.1 The Beat.
1: Big Boy
0: Big Neighborhood,
1: boy.
0: Beautiful day in the neighborhood. We are speaking on it. What's the weirdest slash funniest rule or myth your family made you believe? Let's bring Griselda into the neighborhood. Griselda, hello.
2: Hello, hello. Hello.
0: Griselda, what is the weirdest, funniest rule or myth your family made you believe, Griselda?
2: Okay, so growing up, I don't know why, TMI, but like my mom wouldn't wear underwear going to sleep.
0: That's what I'm talking about.
2: For some reason, my grandma knew, and she would always tell me and my sister, like, hey, when we would sleep over, or, you know, we would be sent with her to Mexico, she'd always be like, mija, like, you need to wear underwear because you're going to get a cucaracha that's going to crawl up on you.
0: Hey, dude. Hey, man,
3: God.
0: Let me tell you, I can hear that. You know what I'm saying?
3: Yeah.
0: Like, man, you're going to have a roach, something going to climb up in there.
3: Oh, no.
0: You got to close that thing up.
3: You got to close that thing up.
0: Yeah. So your mom would sleep naked?
2: Yeah, so she would sleep without her underwear. I mean, she would, like, sleep with, like, a nightgown or something.
0: Oh.
2: But, like, then growing up, you know, I always thought the same thing. Like, oh, you know, I would always sleep with my underwear. But now, as an adult, I, like, don't. And
0: you have video
2: like the
0: that?
2: Best feeling ever.
0: Do you have any video of that, Griselda?
4: Please. That's crazy.
2: No.
0: Oh. So you sleep without underwear on. You said it's the best feeling ever.
3: Prove it.
2: Yeah, so for me, like, I just sleep on, like, with an oversized T-shirt, and that's it.
0: Hey, man, let me tell you, we just had this conversation.
2: Growing up, I was scared.
0: Griselda, we just had this conversation, like, last week, where we were asking, what do people sleep in, right?
3: Yeah.
0: And I sleep in, like, basketball shorts and a T-shirt.
4: Mm-hmm.
0: I can't sleep naked. I can't even sleep in boxers, which is crazy.
2: I'm just like an oversized or even like a nightgown type of person. Like,
0: you know,
2: I don't like to sleep with any bottoms on. Like, I just like to stretch my legs. I don't know.
0: That's what I'm talking about.
3: Hey, man.
0: No. This is, I love this info. But let me tell you, man, it sounds crazy because I didn't even think that women still slept with nightgowns. Like, that sound like, that sound like so mom.
3: Yeah, very señora.
0: Yeah, like, my mom used to sleep with nightgowns.
3: Nightgowns, yeah.
0: Damn, that's crazy.
2: Yeah, that's true.
0: Yeah.
4: And, like, a big tee,
0: a T-shirt, yeah.
2: That's me. I'm a big T-shirt. I'll just use, like, my boyfriend's T-shirts and then, you know, knock out.
0: I heard that, man. But he ain't sleeping in none of your nightgowns, right?
2: No.
0: Okay, well, stop wearing his stuff.
3: Yeah.
0: It's crazy how women can wear your stuff and it's okay. You know what I'm saying?
4: Yeah, it is.
0: But if I got in with like Velos, like them boy leg briefs or some booty shorts,
3: I got her tanga. Now it's a problem.
0: Now it's
3: a problem.
0: You're
3: gonna dirty it. Oh, really? Wow.
0: All right, and Griselda, if you don't mind my asking, how young are you?
2: I am 33.
0: 33 and sleep in a nightgown. Huh?
3: Wow.
0: I heard that. And you in somebody's way. I heard somebody blow the horn.
2: I sleep in oversized T-shirts.
0: No, you said nightgowns too. Now it's just T-shirts. Okay, Griselda.
3: Yeah.
0: I heard. Griselda, hold on for a second, man. We're going to go over there and just have a sleepover.
4: What do you wear?
0: At our house. Yeah, man. All righty. Hit us up. Hit us up. Big Boys Neighborhood.

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Big Boy's Big Neighborhood Boy. Phone tap on the 10's time. This one right here is maid service. This is where Luther calls the residents to let them know they have won a maid cleaning service, which is beautiful. Nice. But wait till you hear what time they show up in the middle of the night. It's going to get into your phone tap on the 10's right here. Big Boy's Big Neighborhood. Boy.

Columbia's real hip hop and R&B. We are 100.1 The Beat. And do continue to hang out with us in the neighborhood. Bow, wow, wow. Yippee-yo. Yippee-yo. Right. Ladies and gentlemen, continue to hang out with us. We got Snoop Dogg. Snoop Dogg in the neighborhood for an all-new big interview. That's coming up next.

0: 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Big Boy's Big Neighborhood, boy. Ladies and gentlemen. Yes, he's back in the neighborhood. Snoop Dogg up in here.
1: Hey, Big, tell him about when you FaceTimed me. Oh. And you was at Japan.
0: It was me and Ani in Japan. So I hit Dogg, right? And Dogg is literally, that's why Amariana, I was telling you this today. I said, Dogg is the nicest and coolest motherfucker, right? And I was in Japan, and all my guys in Japan, it was two new ones that I met, they love Snoop, right? And so I didn't even tell them that I was going to hit Snoop, because I know, Dog, you be busy. And so it's just like, Dog, sometimes I'll hit Dog, and he'll hit me right back, or he'll pick up, or if I need the video, he'll do the video. Mm-hmm. Or there's other times where you'll hit Dog, and it'll be a week later, and he'll be like, hey, what's happening, cuz?
2: Just checking my message.
0: But anyway, I hit him, and I said, hey, man, I said, I'm in Japan right now with some Japanese Crips. Mm-hmm. You know what I'm saying?
3: Right.
0: I said, man, can you FaceTime me? And immediately.
3: What?
0: He FaceTimed me immediately. That's so crazy. When I get the phone, one of the Japanese dudes was like, what the f***? Hey, man, I'm doing him. But he was like, what the f***? This him right here, dog. This him right here. What? The moment. That's him. Oh. And we're in Denny's. God. And, you know, it's like meek Japanese people out there, too. But he's like, oh, Snoop Dogg, what the f***?
3: Crazy.
0: Like, and Dog like, hey, what's happening, Japanese cuz? You know, yeah, keep tripping out there, cuz. You know, keep that blue rag.
3: Created a core memory.
0: What? Dude took that and put it on his IG.
3: God.
2: That's so beautiful.
0: But that's international love right there, dog.
2: I love the way Japan receives us, the way they've always been so good to us. I was telling my little homies at rap, I'm like, one thing y'all got to understand is y'all be so focused on over here. Japan loves the West Coast culture.
0: Oh,
2: Japan loves
0: man.
2: Our music, our everything. When you make records, you should go there first. You know what I'm saying? Because it's a market that is definitely in love with the sound that we make. And they've always been true to us. They would wear the braids.
0: Oh,
2: they would wear
0: God,
2: the penances.
0: Man.
2: They would buy the lowriders. And then they wasn't like culture vultures. They was
0: Boom.
2: Like really in it. Like they love this
0: that.
2: And researched
0: it. It's the love of
2: this.
0: It. Yes. They're not clowning, bro. They're not sloppy carbon copies. They love it, bro.
2: They know where I got my samples from. They know the people, music that I love
0: they
2: the most.
0: Read
2: they know
0: notes.
2: Everything about me.
0: Hey, man, I was at this club in Japan, and on the front of the club, on the wall, it had the lyrics to California Love.
2: Let me welcome everybody to the Wild Wild West.
0: Yeah. Yes. And I'm sitting here and I'm reading it. I'm like, man. And by the time I got to, I was like, these ain't the mother word. They had it all. You would think that they would have one person that'll say, hey, man, go on, you know, what is it, Genius? And get the lyrics.
2: No, we're going to put our own lyrics.
0: Yeah, man. But have you always, dog, been a person that said the world is humongous and I want to go see it?
2: I was afraid in the beginning because I'm so local. I'm from Long Beach and Willie in Long Beach. So getting outside of Long Beach first, outside of L.A. County and going to different places in America showed me different things. But then once I started to become an entertainer and was able to look at the world and go to these places that they didn't even speak English, but they knew my music.
0: Mm-hmm.
2: Or they loved everything about our culture, or they received us with open arms, or they would stay up all night in front of our hotel rooms. When we wake up, it's thousands of people outside. Like, to receive that kind of love, let me know that the world is a big place. And you need to go look at it. You need to go see it.
0: Dog, we gonna hold you right there. Y'all stick around y'all radios. We got more with Snoop Dogg in the neighborhood. Big Boy's
4: Big
0: neighborhood.
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0: 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We are 100.1 The Beat. Big Boy Neighborhood, we told you more. Snoop Dogg, yes. Snoop Dogg in the neighborhood.
1: Dog, man, this 25 years since Baby Boy. We've been seeing like a lot of part twos.
0: If something like that came together.
1: You know, because people always say that you didn't. Have you ever seen that with somebody was like,
2: put me in Training Day as this Rodney didn't die in a wheelchair. Yeah. I watched it. He put the whole together.
1: When Dude did this thing where it was like, man, Rodney's this, and he got shot. Remember when Tyrese shot him? And now when he come to Baby Boy, that's him in the wheelchair.
2: They put that together dope.
1: Yeah, man. So you really on your social.
2: I don't know about a part two for that because that's a John Singleton movie.
1: Yeah, so, I hear you,
2: so
1: brother.
2: So it's like, who could actually do the justice that he demanded? He was the top-notch shooter out here.
1: You learned a lot on that set?
2: What?
1: Yeah.
2: And the part

0: Tommy. You are rocking with the best. This is 100.1 The Beat. Big Boy Neighborhood, ladies and gentlemen. Yes, he's back in the neighborhood. Snoop Dogg up in here.
1: Hey, man, dog, I had Cube here one day, right? And we do a thing called Famous Phone. Mm-hmm. And I told him, I said, call the most famous person in your phone. Now, I know your phone is probably full of famous people, right? When Cube called you, you answered his call. Call Cube and see if Cube would take your call.
2: You stupid.
3: I think he would.
1: You stupid. Do you have Ice Cube's number in your phone?
4: I do, but I ain't got my phone with me right now. Well, who got my phone?
1: Go get his phone for us. Go get it. And don't nobody pre-call or pre-look at. Yeah. And then after that, call.
4: But you got to understand. Mm-hmm. I look up to Ice Cube. He might not look up to me. Right. You see what I'm saying? So,
1: hey, man, but
4: let's just be real.
1: The cold shit about it is, I'm like, dog, I said, man, I had just called you. Like, man, but you not Cube.
4: I seen your name come up right before you. So I was like,
1: ah, man.
4: The Cube calls, give me that phone.
1: He was like, Big want me to do a video for his comedy show or some shit. I get back at him.
4: Ice Cube to go. Let's see if we can get him.
1: All righty now.
4: You want me to call him on FaceTime or just regular?
1: Do it on

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1: Big Boys Big Neighborhood.
0: Boy. Ladies and gentlemen, he is back in the neighborhood.
2: Back.
0: Snoop Dogg.
3: Snoop Dogg.
4: Yes, sir.
0: You came in with your dog today.
1: Yeah, baby boy.
0: Baby boy. And he, Ani that work with, she's scared of dogs.
1: She ran and jumped on a little table.
0: Yeah, it had to be a very little table.
4: That's a baby boy's Instagram right there.
0: He has how many followers you got?
4: 148,000.
0: How many followers you got?
4: Probably like 98.
0: Oh, damn.
4: If that.
1: I'm sorry.
2: I am.
4: 88 or something like that.
2: Not I'm sorry.
0: Yeah. He was like, man, he was like, you look like a pit bull. But, you got to get your numbers up, little guy. But yeah, it's crazy because what was a 2 Chainz dog name? Because 2 Chainz,
1: that
0: rest
1: was
0: in
1: my
0: peace.
1: Homeboy.
0: The dog Scrappy.
2: Trappy.
1: And I had a dog Jules that Wiz gave me, my first Frenchie. Trappy and Jules, they was
0: homies.
1: Yeah.
0: You rolling out together.
1: Yeah, like tough guys with cute dogs.
0: And your dog name is Hey man, why does that sound like a movie? Tonight on Fox. Hey man, do your dog know that he's famous? Because Trappy knew that he was famous.
1: This had a birthday party.
4: Yeah.
2: Damn.
1: On April 30th. But nothing but dogs, music. Playing, it was like a
0: Snoop Dogg's dog had a party?
1: Human party, but it was all dogs, and it was so dope that we stayed out there for like 7-8 hours. Like, we was enjoying ourselves. Buzz, weren't you out there? It was actually a dope
0: dog
1: out
0: there. I'm Snoop Dogg.
1: No,
0: I played dog.
1: No, I was playing 101 Dalmatians. I played a Paw Patrol soundtrack.
0: Yeah, man. It was Atomic Dog.
1: It was all dog music. The homies was like, this soundtrack is jamming.
0: Did you do it at the compound?
1: Yes, sir.
0: I heard
1: Laid
0: that,
1: it out
0: bro.
1: All grass, tricks, and treats. And
0: oh, my God, dude. That's my daughter's having a graduation party. Now I got to compete with this.
1: My dog is Snoop Dogg's dog.
0: Remember when you played my daughter in Horse? And she told she was my daughter. You remember what you did to her?
1: But I probably made her the strongest woman ever now.
0: Yeah, you know why he say that?
2: Why?
0: Because he beat her.
3: Oh, come on, Snoop.
0: Yeah, you would think that he would be like, oh, Uncle that's Snoop? Big Boy's daughter. Right. I ain't played a Snoop Dogg record since.
1: She ain't tell me that to after
0: she
1: I
0: told
1: beat
0: you
1: her,
0: that dog.
1: No, she didn't. They was gangbanging on me.
0: Yeah, that is true.
1: Give me the ball. We finna play this game called this and shut up and get in line.
0: Damn,
1: and they
0: man.
1: Told me how to play it and it broke down and me and her was the last two left. And I was like, if I make it, I'm a beat her. I let her win.
0: Hell no. Yeah. Got her.
2: That's wild.
0: And then she was like, I'm Big Boy's daughter. He was like, F*** your daddy.
1: He was like, I'm like, F*** your... Sorry.
0: No, it was like I'm that sorry. Baby boy. He was like, F*** your fork. I'm like, what the f***? I won't tell you where the party's at because then people are going to be like, oh, yeah.
1: Please don't.
0: Yeah.
1: Leave that out.
0: Yeah. Please. At the compound.
1: Yeah, thank you. It was a great
0: night. Yeah, man. And then we threw a doggy party.
1: Thank you.
0: You know what I'm saying?
1: And you do know that.
0: And you can find this entire interview, Snoop Dogg in the Neighborhood YouTube. It is right there for Big Boy TV, Big Boy's Neighborhood.

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2: 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Phone Tap on the Tens time. This one right here is Booker T. Naked.
3: Oh.
2: Yes, this is where Luther calls to complain about his neighbor down the street parading around naked and scaring the kids. Yep. Let's go to get into your phone tap on the Tens right here. Big Boy's Big Neighborhood. Boy.

0: 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Big Boys Big Neighborhood. Boy. Beautiful day in the neighborhood, ladies and gentlemen. Becky G is here.
1: Thank Rebecca.
0: Welcome back to the neighborhood, my love.
2: Thank you so much.
0: It's a pleasure to see you.
2: I'm so happy to be here.
0: I know, man. When it first came across, like, oh, Becky, I'm like, man, I need to get her in here. What does family mean to you?
2: Family's everything.
0: Mm-hmm.
2: Yeah, I got it tatted on me. And faith.
0: Mm-hmm.
2: It's everything. It's everything to me.
0: And you know what's wild is that, how blessed are you to have family? Because you could look at some people and it's like, man, they don't have it.
2: Mm-hmm. Or and some people have it and they technically don't have that support.
0: Right,
2: I would say family is the people you choose to keep around you.
0: Because mm-hmm.
2: there's blood relatives that people do not need to have in their life. You know, like that's one of the things that I confront in this docu. Again, also without having to give too much away, there's a moment where I'm at a crossroads and I share, like, I can no longer have this person in my life.
0: Oh my God, that was so powerful.
2: But that's what love is. That is what self-respect
0: right now, just
2: is.
0: Thinking about that.
2: That is what respecting another person is.
0: I learned a lot from that too, though, Becky, because it's hard for me to say, to this day, to say no.
2: Mm-hmm.
0: You know, and I always see the good in people and I'm like, man, I'm just going to give them, you know, 100 more chances.
2: Yeah.
0: You know, because you want people to, you want to take care of people. I went to this place called the Hoffman Institute.
2: Yeah.
0: And they break down your patterns, right?
2: Yes, they do.
0: And are you a Hoffman
2: grad? I'm familiar with, yeah.
0: So it's like with me, I'm a people pleaser.
2: Mm-hmm.
0: You know, I'm the caretaker. And I got these different patterns that's so hard for me to break. Because at certain times, we couldn't depend on anyone.
2: Mm-hmm.
0: I didn't have uncles and I didn't have cousins. And, you know, we couldn't depend on anyone except the people that were right there.
2: Yeah.
0: That was Ida's kids. And so we had nowhere to go.
2: Yep.
0: And so now when I see other people, I want to be what I didn't have.
2: Mm-hmm.
0: You know, I want to be the one that, you know, oh, this is going to, oh, I got that. I got that.
2: Yeah.
0: And I've been doing that. And now, not that everybody, sometimes everybody doesn't deserve that either.
2: Yep.
0: You know, and it's hard to put that boundary.
2: It is.
0: And to tell someone no. So when that's not a light switch.
2: Nope.
0: That's not like, oh, that's that dimmer. And that mm-hmm. dimmer takes a long time. And then when the light is bright, you're just like, I can't.
2: I can't. And I won't.
0: Mm-hmm.
2: And there's something I think really important for a lot of people who find themselves in those positions who, you know, I can want the best for somebody. I can see all their potential and I can want them to change, but people change when they're ready to change. And sometimes you just got to meet people where they are, but you can't stop your journey. You can't stop your process. And I think that's the thing for me, like the people I want to surround myself with are the people who are willing to grow with me. Because sometimes you could be like, we're reading the same book, but we're on very different chapters.
0: Right.
2: But when someone's like able to recognize that with you and able to kind of reconcile that with you and they're showing up in a way that you can trust, that feels real, that feels authentic, that's different. And I could say, yeah, somebody's deserving of that time and energy and space. But I also think that, like, it's me first.
0: Mm-hmm.
2: I got to put me first because I want that even for the other
0: it's
2: person
0: hard
2: on the
0: getting
2: other
0: there,
2: side.
0: Though.
2: It's so hard. But you rob
0: if
2: people
0: ever.
2: Of their process if you do it for them. You rob people of their process if you do it for them. You can't cut someone else short of their experience of learning the valuable lessons that life is trying to teach them. And if somebody's stuck in the tornado of their own pattern, you might lose yourself.
0: Right.
2: In that. There's a lot of risks that come with that. And it takes time and it takes, you know, not just talking about it. It takes actions. It takes a lot of, in my case, a lot of professional intervention for things to feel safe again.
0: Y'all continue to hang with us. We got more with Becky G in the neighborhood, Big Boys Neighborhood.
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0: 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Big Boy's Big Neighborhood. Line. Becky G is in the neighborhood.
1: You know what, Becky? The one part that I, you know, your mom was in the documentary a lot.
0: Mm-hmm.
1: And I thought that was so cool because it was two different stories, but it was also explaining your story too. The one thing I did enjoy about it, the moment when she said, when you said that, you know, she grew up with so many kids at a young age. But not once did she ever have that regret of like, I wish I was young still, right. Or I wish I was this. Like her, she was happy at that moment, just mm-hmm. having the babies and the family around. Like mm-hmm. I thought that was really like yeah. so mm-hmm. relatable because I know my mom too wasn't like, yeah, I wish I would have done it different. Like she, yeah. it was never no regrets. It was always like, let's take care of Mijo and then my sister. You know what I mean? Just family around. Like it was cool.
2: Damn, I love that stuck out to you because that. I'm thankful and grateful that was my experience.
1: Yeah.
2: And it's not that there's anything wrong in like being like, oh, I could have waited to have kids or whatever. And sharing that, I think it's how you share that, right? Yeah. That can impact someone's literal evolution in life. You're like, oh, am I an inconvenience to you?
0: Right.
2: Funny thing to talk about really quick. Like my dad always told me, you know, I really wanted you to be a boy, mija. when we found out we were pregnant with you, he called. They went because they didn't have health insurance at the time, so they went to one of those like nursing schools where like you know they like they, the students come yeah, and they practice yeah, on yeah. you and stuff mm-hmm. just to get like the sonogram like photo whatever. And my dad was like, I don't trust the students. Like, get your teacher in here. Like, are you sure it's a girl?
0: I know. I see something.
2: Literally.
0: I see something right here.
2: And I remember hearing the story growing up, and it wasn't years later until I was an adult in therapy that I was like, I thought I was an inconvenience to my dad before I even came into this world. Like,
1: damn.
2: No wonder why I wanted to like outboy the boys and be tough and play sports. And yeah, daddy, I could be the son, you know, that you wanted me to be and ride dirt bikes and all these things, you know, no wonder why my softness and my, you know, femininity got lost along the way.
0: Right.
2: 'Cause I had to be tough, you know? Yeah. So it's I love that you took that away because that's one thing my mom always says. She's like, you know, for better or for worse, things played out the way that they did. Like, she takes so much pride in being a mother, and she is just an incredible human being. Like,
3: yeah,
2: my mom is
3: y'all dynamic.
2: I love my mother so much. Man. She's my best friend.
3: Y'all ever beat up somebody together? Y'all ever got into like a family
2: You know
3: fight?
2: What's so funny? You know who's the one who beat somebody up? My sister.
0: Really?
2: Yeah. My mom was very precious to me growing up. And so I was the Mulan. I was the fighter. I was the protector. There was times where I would go toe-to-toe with my dad, you know? Like for real. Like, I'd go toe-to-toe with my dad all the time. More than my mom would even, you know? Then my baby sister just turned into a whole woman, too. Had to grow up really quick because of life circumstances. And my sister would have no problem beating somebody up.
3: Oh, I love that.
2: Yeah. So my mom can keep being like the precious queen that she is, you know, and we'll just
0: get her, baby.
2: Yeah.
0: Y'all continue to hang with us. We got more with Becky G in the neighborhood, Big Boy's name.

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0: Becky G is in the neighborhood.
2: When you brought your grandmothers out on stage, how, dude, like, for one, you could tell that they're not jaded by the business at all. They're just like, they're just like, all right, you know.
3: So
2: but what does that feel like? Like, I remember one time I took my mom, rest in peace, to a concert, right? And when they were like, oh, Big Boy, and she looked at me, she was like, you know, she knew, but she hadn't seen it.
4: Yeah.
2: You know, and she hadn't seen it through, I don't know how many times, if you ever brought them out on stage and they seen it from eyes to the crowd.
4: This is a very, very special moment in my life that I will always carry with me. And anybody who came to the Mi Casa, Tu Casa tour and came to those sold out LA shows at the Novo and how intimate those were and how close up and personal they were. I had the time of my life in my hometown.
2: Yeah, man.
4: Like, having my family, being able to see them dancing, singing, bringing my abuelitas on stage. Like, I think my fans are like an extension of my family, you know? Mm-hmm. So they knew, they recognized them. They were excited. Like, it was just such a beautiful full circle moment to be able to honor and celebrate, you know, those who helped raise me.
2: Yeah, they look so cute up there.
4: Mm-hmm. They're adorable.
2: They're so beautiful. And there's a strength in saying, I got you.
4: Yeah.
2: You know, like, there's a strength in being able to say, I got you.
4: Mm-hmm.
2: You know, and they probably want some of the most simplest things.
4: Absolutely.
2: Isn't that
4: 100%.
2: Wild?
4: 100%. Yeah. It's, I mean, for my grandmas, it's literally just calling them up and seeing how they're doing, or on my way back from the airport, stopping by. And it was funny, I had a meeting in Inglewood the other day and I didn't get to stop by to see my grandma. And the person who asked me, they're like, oh, you're going to stop by, you know? And I was like, they asked me, do you usually give her the heads up? My grandma hates when I don't give her the heads up.
2: Oh, really?
4: You know?
2: Like, I'm stopping by?
4: And then I'm like, I cannot give my grandma the heads up that I'm stopping by because then the whole neighborhood shows up.
2: Oh, does she tell people?
4: Yeah. She'll tell people, like, oh, she's coming today. And I'm like, oh, I just wanted to come by and see what you cooked. But No, and my favorite part, too, is, like, in Spanish, Becky doesn't sound like Becky.
3: No. Mm-hmm.
4: It's like almost like my name is Vicky.
2: Yeah, Vicky.
4: Ay, la Vicky está aquí. And I'm just like, it's the cutest, sweetest thing ever. But yeah, they really do. I think for them, it's like they already accomplished their life's greatest goal, which was to, like, you know, provide for their kids and their grandchildren and to see them happy and healthy and thriving. And now they've got great grandchildren and... Mm-hmm. It's beautiful for them, but it really is just in the recognition I think you give those who came before you that, like, I couldn't have done it without them, you know?
2: Y'all continue to hang with us. We got more with Becky G in the neighborhood, Big Boy's Neighborhood.
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3: 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Three-time Big Three MVP ISO Joe Johnson and the reloaded Detroit Amps battle two-time Big Three championship coach Steven Jackson's DMV trilogy, followed by Big Three's most intense rivalry. 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
0: Whew. Baby, it's going to be parties everywhere tonight, and we're going to get it started right now. We got the Way Up Mix at the top of the hour, plus Chanel Jones is going to be joining us. She is the latest host on the Today Show, but she has a book out called Through Mom's Eyes that's amazing. She actually interviewed the mothers of some of the most famous people, including Shaq's mom, Steph Curry's mom, Venus and Serena's mom. Okay. So you will love this book. It's Way Up.
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7: Look for things to go south in the weather department. Temperatures today topping off in the 90s. That's not so bad, but partly cloudy, leading to very windy conditions and then some rain tonight and into tomorrow. For ABC Columbia Channel 25, I'm meteorologist Tyler Ryan.
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0: and the LA Riot. 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
2: 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Let's go, New York Knicks.

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1: It was announced on Wednesday that Lily Reel has been traded from Gotham FC to the Boston Legacy in exchange for $350,000 in allocation money and $50,000 in intra-league transfer funds. 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
12: 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Three-time Big Three MVP ISO Joe Johnson and the reloaded Detroit Amps battle two-time Big Three championship coach Steven Jackson's DMV trilogy, followed by Big Three's most intense rivalry. 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
3: Look for things to go south in the weather department. Temperatures today topping off in the 90s. That's not so bad, but partly cloudy leading to very windy conditions and then some rain tonight and into tomorrow. For ABC Columbia Channel 25, I'm meteorologist Tyler Ryan.
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2: Look for things to go south in the weather department. Temperatures today topping off in the 90s. That's not so bad, but partly cloudy leading to very windy conditions and then some rain tonight and into tomorrow. For ABC Columbia Channel 25, I'm meteorologist Tyler Ryan.
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1: Ice Cube's Big Three is back. 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Three-time Big Three MVP ISO Joe Johnson and the reloaded Detroit Amps battle two-time Big Three championship coach Steven Jackson's DMV trilogy, followed by Big Three's most intense rivalry. 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
3: Well, anyway, thank you again to Chanel Jones for joining us today. You can, of course, catch her daily on the Today Show. You can also get her book, Through Mom's Eyes. 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And y'all have a safe weekend. Juneteenth is tomorrow.

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3: 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The artist that had the most influence over my sound is probably Tupac. Musically, I always wanted to express myself and bring my real life through music, like Pac did. 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

You know what? A lot. I mean, maybe not even enough time for me to note each and everything that has been taught. But, you know, I as an artist stand on the shoulder of giants like L.A. Reid, like Jermaine Dupri. If I had not, you know, been intertwined with them in my younger years, I wouldn't understand music the way I did with Puffy, with, you know, Dallas Austin, you know, all these incredible producers and artists who, you know, I was able to get something from and absorb their excitement, if it was just that moment or if it just was their, you know, contribution. So I'm doing the same as I pass my lessons to other artists.

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1: 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Oh yeah, yeah. 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
2: 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After Rick Ross.

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